I saw you, you had my heart. 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My heart was beating faster, it was adrenaline. Your eyes, your smile, and your beautiful face. 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Let me tell you that I'm shivering inside.

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Come here, baby. 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

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I'm too sexy for my love. Too sexy for my love. 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

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I think it's bad news for the English game. We're not creative enough.

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Jsou zpátky. 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

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It's like 10,000 spoons when all you need is a knife. It's meeting the man of my dreams and then meeting his beautiful wife. And isn't it ironic?

Hit Radio 90. 90. 90 non-stop. Give me a D. D. Give me a I. I. Give me a S. S. Give me a C. C. Give me a O.